documents for the 239 FTA are considered advice that the black sedan left northbound on 339th. That was probably about 4 ago. There's no other weapons. I'm not aware of the subject with the pickaxe went, and there was nothing further that a complaint provided.

0: The emergency traffic will be for the West End District 3343 Beach for 666 Zebra at 10235 North 108 Drive, 10235 North 108 Drive for 666 Zebra. All units respond and acknowledge on West. All others clear at 508.
1: M343.
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0: 3:42, 3:43, 3:10, 3:35 North 108th Drive. Our component's mother lives at this location and thinks she may have over-medicated herself on anxiety meds. Unknown if this was on purpose. Component's advising her speech is slurred and is talking about off-the-wall things. Mother is a June. Out. Her color's falling fire. He thinks she over-medicated on purpose. 2:32, go ahead with 3:28.
1: Should be 10:22, thank you.
0: 10:04.
1: Yeah, 2:32, everybody else is going to be contestable.
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0: 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Ma'am, please clear me number 5, show me 10-7, have a good evening.
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1: Non-life-threatening precautionary.
0: 340 cop.
2: 74, thank you.
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0: Lincoln 230.
1: Good afternoon. Just want to advise that 415 Charles and then 32B.
0: 10-4, thank you.

Emergency traffic is going to be for the west side of District 2 and the 221 for a 901 at 4735 West Olney Avenue. 4735 West Olney Avenue for a 901 responding units remain on 200. All those is clear, 1725.

0: Lincoln 230.
1: Lincoln 230.
0: Copy the 901. We're going to be breaking from briefing. We'll have the units head in that direction shortly.
1: 10-4, thank you.

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0: Good morning, I'll take the 961 ID, please.
1: I'm watching Camelback in front of the Camelback Cottages. This is a silver Nissan Titan.

0: 下马上上。
1: Good, this is the traffic is for the East Side District 1126 B4927 at Calle Guadalupe and Avenida del Yaqui, Avenida del Yaqui and Calle Guadalupe 4927. I was on Anthony Majesty on 100, are the units clear at 1732?

0: 31.
1: Can you send me the 415 Charles, please?
0: R30, 420 McKinley Street. Well, it's going to be a contact information.
1: Mary 233, same traffic, please.
0: Ten four.
2: Let me get 232, same traffic.
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0: Tower 30-430 McKinley Street. That's going to be a contact diversion.
1: Mary 233, same traffic, please.
0: Tower.
2: Let me get 232, same traffic.
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1: Over.
2: Mary 223.
1: Mary 223.
2: Can you send me the 911, please? Thank you.

0: Adam 286.
1: Adam 286.
0: Can you copy an address, please?
1: What?
0: 2977 North 310th Lane.
1: Okay.

0: Is this traffic moving?
1: 340.
0: I have 3, priority 2, 961, 2 on the 42, 1 on the 43, priority 3, 77 on the 51, 47 on the 46, and then a 506 on the 41. Thank you.
1: Oh, thank you, ma'am.

0: 225, can you copy in Arizona 28, please?
1: Arizona 225,
0: what? Going to be 1 Tom Adam, 1 Young Robert.
1: Arizona 225, 29, negative on the 2300 Civic, last of Rios Juarez out of Phoenix, expiring in August

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0: Can we start 926 to 2015 West Cactus Road?
1: So far.
0: We're going to be taking the vehicle to the VPC.
1: Okay.

0: 3 is reapproaching.
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0: the male here stating that his dad was already transported. Can you reach out the fire for y'all already with?
1: Okay.

0: 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They're going to Arizona.
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0: Nora Edward Adam, 0 Mary Charles.
1: And today, the 2015 Nissan Titan lost at Johnson out of Litchfield Park, expiring on the 31st of this month.
2: Mary 233. You can break me and add me to 647 Ronald, please.
1: I saw 360th Avenue. Please classic by 21. Results, who will complete it?

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0: 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Copy, Miles.
2: I've had cat issues. Can you force lock me off?
1: Ramsey office.

0: Again, 225. Can you put me back on the 961, please?
1: Okay.
2: Lincoln 344.
1: Lincoln 344.
2: Can you send me the oldest 961 and 42B, please?
1: Confirm, that'll be Thunderbird and 103rd Avenue. Vehicles are a white Nissan Kicks and a gray Hyundai. They'll be just west of the intersection.

0: 220 or 232, where is this traffic holding?
1: Again, 346.
0: 346.
1: 31. Can you send me the 487 light, please, good morning?
0: 10-4, good morning, 2-1-8-1-8, West Harding Avenue, Project 21-2, Avery.

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1: Lincoln 43.
0: Can you send me the 961 on the beat, please? Thank you, and good morning.
1: 10-4, good morning. Hi, from Avenue and Sun City Boulevard. It's going to be a GMCC Era and a Mercury Hyundai.
2: Lincoln 342.
1: Lincoln 342.
2: Can I get the other 961 on my beat, please? And good morning.
1: 10-4, good morning. Burns and Bell, a gray Toyota Tacoma and a white Hyundai. I'll be in the parking lot of Fort Peaks.
3: 10-3-45.
1: Lincoln
3: 345. Good evening. Can you add me to that 242 Victor in the 45B? I believe it's in the 5B5 stack. I'll stay on west. I just got a transport. 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
1: 10-4-1-7-1-8-4-202nd Avenue.

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1: Over mouth.
0: 124063.
1: Sorry, 10-9, you were a little low.
0: 124063.
1: I've already paid you.

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0: Looks like it'll be contact by 21.

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0: Calling the traffic room.
1: 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I thought you were on a call. There's a priority 2 DV in the 233, a priority 3 507 in the 231. Thank you.
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1: The 35 423 West Buckeye Road. Well, I think both parties have called in already. David's 44-year-old stepdaughter slapped him across the face. Looks like she uses 267 but has been trying to get clean the weapons on anyone. 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The brother came into the house screaming in her face, and dad smacked her. She's asking for EMS.

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1: Good morning. 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
0: Good morning.
1: Lincoln 234.
0: Lincoln 234.
2: Good morning, Val.
1: Can you add me to that 239 Victor Whitmer 233? I'll be ahead of that with an additional unit.
0: Good morning.
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0: Both vehicles already attached.
1: 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That's the only one.
0: Yeah, so can you come from Arizona to me?
1: Good.
0: 8 San Adam, 1 Charles 5.
1: So far. B29, I got a 2018 GMC Sierra, Rostov, Canton, Wyoming, the Sun City, expiring 27.

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1: Shout out 23. Can I call Arizona 28?
0: Fuck.
1: 6 Mary Adam, 3 Frank Norm.
0: Over. Alright, 2-3-29, say that with 21 Dodge Durango, lost the valve for the tunnel fall, sparing on the 31st of this month.

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0: 6 Edward Adam, 4 Mary 5.
1: Okay. .342, both will be 29 negative, first is a 2500 in launcher, last of Bastianos at a Peoria expiring in 27. Second is a 23 to Tacoma, last of Van Hart, a surprise, also expiring in 2027.

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2: Oh, Mary 231.
1: 231.
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1: 10-4, was somebody else trying to come before that?

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1: Advising 911 requested transfer to Arbaza, West Fort Howard. 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
0: Can you show me 17 to Durango with 142 Juby on board, calling miles? Or is there a 63 and 724 Henry is going to be on board as well?
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0: 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John Edward Henry 80.

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0: You're welcome.
2: Mary 226, copy 228.
0: 223.
2: First is going to be up Arizona, King, Zero, Adam, Six, Zebra, Charles, breaking for a second.
0: Go for the second.
2: Zero, George, Adam, Four, and Sam.
0: Good trip.
3: You can send me the 670.
0: 10-4, Omaha is in Indian School East of. No hunter for the complaint. It looks like they saw a 101 wearing a gray shirt, blue pants that was leaning on the wall of the bridge.
2: Mary 223.
0: 223.
4: Can I get a 28?
0: What?
4: It's going to be out of Arizona. 1-3 X-ray. Edward Zebra Charles. And it's going to be for a white infinity.
0: 10-4. 222. Your first one came back 29 negative with 2017 catechol. Also, soda on the Tolson expiring in 28. I didn't get anything back for the second. If you could 10-9 that one.
5: Mary 222, I copy. To meet Arizona, 80 for Ocean, George Adam, 4, William Sam.
3: Hey, 23 Henry.
0: Hey, 23 Henry.
3: Do we have an ETA for our tow?
0: I'll call them in just a minute. 222, the second one's 29 negative by 24 to the core loss of Flores at a Tolson expiring in November. 223, yours is 29 negative with 2013 infinity. Lost of Truman out of Glendale expiring in October.

0: Mary, can I have you in another 28? Out of Arizona. Sam, Henry, Ocean, Robert, Tom, 3. And it's going to be a black Honda.
1: I'm going to be coming back to a 2025 Honda HR-V, 2N Aguilar de Glendale, expiring in 27.
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2: A23, I copy, thank you.
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0: Yes, ma'am. Can you assign an LR to this call on May 23 primary, please?

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0: Rich. We'll get a contact with the homeowner. He wants us to do a protective sweep of the home. He's not currently at the residence. Everything appears code 4 if you could just keep traffic at a minimum for now.
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0: Yes, ma'am. I copy the new updated calls on the board.
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1: Merry Chief, everyone.
0: The home is clear, so let's go for.
1: 10-4, St. George, Illinois, traffic 1919, out of 53.

0: Lincoln 3-4-3. I'm Lincoln 3-1, that 670, please. Thank you.
1: Tug 4, Sun City Boulevard and 99th Avenue. South of Sun City Boulevard, on the west side, possibly on 267 and nodding out. He was on the street, they helped him to the sidewalk. Scriptors right now, 20s, dark hair, flashing on a white colored shirt and light blue jeans. Contact rate 21 if necessary to the complainant.

0: Franklin 225. 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
0: My computer shows any claim from you, item number 3, please. 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

0: located 225. I located the 101. She's going to be on the east side of the bridge.
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0: 823 Henry. Did you need the info for the show?
1: No, we have it. Thank you.
0: 10-4, 723 Henry now has possession of the scene and he will be following the vehicle to the DPC.
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1: Just advising fire took the 101 to Roswell West Valley in Goodyear. Show 17 to that location.
0: Oh, 4.

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1: You can send me that 4590.
0: Thank you. 405 North Capitol Avenue. I was advising that a little girl by the name of Olivia was trying to steal from her car. It's a 25 gray Toyota Camry. The keys are missing. 13 or 14 years old. Possible last name of Dempsey. She's a white female, 5'2", skinny, wearing a crop top and jeans. Says it's their neighbor. Looks like she was making threats to beat the girl up.
1: Come for it.

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1: Can I get the 411 MIB, please?
0: For the 11,350 West Tennessee Avenue, apartment 7. 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
1: 44.
0: Three, four, three, four, three, four, three, four, three, four, three, four, three, four, three, four, three, four, three, four, three, four, three, four, three, four, three, four, three, four, three, four, three, four, three, four, three, four, three, four, three, four, three, four, three, four, three, four, three, four, three, four, three, four, three, four, three, four, three, four, three, four, three, four, three, four, three, four, three, four, three, four, three, four, three, four, three, four, three, four, three, four, three, four, three, four, three, four, three, four, three, four, three, four, three, four, three, four, three, four, three, four, three, four, three, four, three, four, three, four, three, four, three, four, three, four, three, four, three, four, three, four, three, four, three, four, three, four, three, four, three, four, three, four, three, four, three, four, three, four, three, four, three, four, three, four, three, four, three, four, three, four, three, four, three, four, three, four, three, four, three, four, three, four, three, four, three, four, three, four, three, four, three, four, three, four, three, four, three, four, three, four, three, four, three, four, three, four, three,

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1: 747, thank you. 21729 Winston Drive. 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

0: Affirmative, traffic is for the Westside District 2233 Beachway, to beginning Victor at 1710 South 300 is District 3rd Avenue, 1710 South 363 Avenue, for 2 to beginning Victor, all responding units acknowledgements down 200 other units clear at 2011.
1: Thank you, 232.
2: 232-231, 1710 South 363rd Avenue. The college is advising that their cousin is being physically assaulted. They're not answering questions, and we can hear 101 arguing in the background with somebody.

0: do they need to interest anyone? We're still having a hard time getting information, but they're saying that they got their cousin already, and it looks like the boyfriend was hitting her.
1: You can do 32 copy update.
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0: And it looked like they did end up disconnecting on us and they aren't answering any callbacks. It sounded like a car engine was turning over, so they're probably leaving the area.
1: 10-4.

3 3 3 5 3 3 5 3 3 5 3 3 5 3 3 5 3 3 5 3 3 5 3 3 5 3 3 5 3 3 5 3 3 5 3 3 5 3 3 5 3 3 5 3 3 5 3 3 5 3 3 5 3 5 3 5 3 5 3 5 3 5 3 5 3 5 3 5 3 5 3 5 3 5 3 5 3 5 3 5 3 5 3 5 3 5 3 5 3 5 3 5 3 5 3 5 3 5 3 5 3 5 3 5 3 5 3 5 3 5 3 5 3 5 3 5 3 5 3 5 3 5 3 5 3 5 3 5 3 5 3 5 3 5 3 5 3 5 3 5 3 5 3 5 3 5 3 5 3 5 3 5 3 5 3 5 3 5 3 5 3 5 3 5 3 5 3 5 3 5 3 5 3 5 3 5 3 5 3 5 3 5 3 5 3 5 3 5 3

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1: Roland Eagle 4.
0: So, we're just going out here to contact you, copy 28.
1: Oh, it's a 28.
0: Arizona, Young, William Adam, 4, William Charles.
1: On 29 is negative, and 06, 2250, last of Ryan, expiring in June, and then showing suspended.

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1: 10-4, thank you. 5-4, 409, let's join. It'll be southwest of Dixieland, 243rd. Looks like there's a mini tanker truck that's driving in the area, and no workers are expected to be on site at this time.

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1: 231.
0: What's that ping again? They provided us the address, but they look like they were closer to 1812 South 363rd Avenue, and then it moved to the cross streets of 363rd and Durango.
1: 10-4, you just tagged in a call notes, I'll go to the next.

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1: 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We're going to continue to patrol the area and see if we can find it.
0: 10-4.

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This is Eastside District 7741 Beachfront 901 at 1721 8 East Shea Boulevard, 17218 East Shea Boulevard for 901. All responding units acknowledging stand 700 of the units clear at 2046.

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1: 3-44.
0: Subject took off on bite. Currently in front of the Sun City Computers.
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0: Do we have further close description?
1: Calling, that was a Hispanic male.
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1: Copied, an orange backpack with a black

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0: Can you send me that 239 picture?
1: Thank you. 24713 West Durango Street. Information from a Buckley officer says that they were weighed down by a Spanish speaking 101, that she was assaulted, her head and her back is hurting. We think that he's no longer on scene.
0: Danforth.

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1: 7 William Adam, 8 Adam, Ocean Adam, no taillights.
2: Jumper. I am here for the 129 today, the 2017 Kia Sorento, left of Bolsonaro, which will park expiring in 2028.

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0: 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Just checking to see if they're code 4.

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0: 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Austin Buckner are going to do a sweep. 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

I have the set for Fishing Clear 2040. Emergency traffic is for the East Side District 7740 TV for 901 at 15654 East Tacony Drive, 15,684 East Tacony Drive for 901. All responding units acknowledges they have 700. Other units clear at 2140.

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1: 10-4. 22, Oscar.
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2: Yes, ma'am. 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They just had a unit running code heading east off, I believe it's going to be Durango Street and Miller. See if they need us for any assistance out that area.
1: We are aware of what they're working. If you want to call us in particular, I can let you know.
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1: White Chevy pickup truck, 28 in lane, that has been parked near the canal for over an hour and a half. My contact unit.

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Call Cecil both to call her at the Miller home together right now. 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
0: 24 address is 12820 North 113th Avenue. It's going to be building 5, number 3. Our caller states that her and the roommate are fighting and it's been going on.

안 지, 가비 총에. 8 William Adam 32 Charles, and the vehicle just took off from a local point.

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1: Thank you.
0: So,

0: Okay, Special Attention District 3, 342B, 99 from Thunderbird, Thunderbird and 99, for a wrong-way driver instigating with other drivers, time delay 5 minutes, white sedan. Looks like a electric vehicle, but not a Tesla, heading northbound on 99. Nothing further. Station clear, 2248.
1: Lincoln 342.
0: Lincoln 342.
1: Can you have me to that detail? I'll be 17 to there.

begins 8:42. It is going to be 99th Avenue and Thunderbird. Cars is going to be a white sedan. Looks like an electric vehicle that is driving the wrong way, instigating other drivers.

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0: 10-4, give me just a few minutes, I'll take a look at it now.
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0: Can you put me on the 415 Edward, please?
1: 10-4-26-622 West Hilton Avenue. It's going to be north of near 166th Avenue. Caller states there's a lot of music playing since 1900.

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1: 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Copy, Miles.
0: Go ahead. Number 2258.

Emergency traffic will be for Eastside District 4, 436 feet for 459 Zebra 1105 West Sousa Court, 1105 West Sousa Court. All units responding acknowledge on East. All others clear 2309.

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1: Thank you, 341.
2: 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Mary Henry Adam, 1 Bravo John, no tail lights.

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0: Mary, 223.
1: She sent me the 670.
0: Sent Westerly 195th Avenue and Sells Drive. Caller says that there is a male in the northbound lanes on 195th Avenue laying on the ground next to a bike. Last matter of influence.

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0: 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Shouldn't be GTS and DTO, does have RV still attached.
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1: Can you show me 23 in the area of that 670, please? 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
0: 10-4, it is going to be a Hispanic female 5-2, truck back care, last seen wearing a white dress with brown flowers and flip-flops. 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Possibly under the influence.

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0: Mary 223.
1: Mary 223.
0: Can you send me the 459 out, please?
1: 10-4, it's going to be 189th Avenue in Indian School Boulevard Cross Street for the address of 4228 North 188th Lane. It's going to be the North Shore, Silverado, and Clay's models. Area of activation is going to be Mary 1 doors. Lincoln 230.
2: 230.
1: Code 20.
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1: Send that 92 pole, please.
0: Oh, 11 North, 335th Avenue. Pickup is going to be for a Guadalupe. Lincoln 230, the 101 possibly has access to a 417 and is known to drive 54 Adam while in possession of a 417.
1: Simple, thank you.

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1: 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It's probably 1-1 loss.
0: Correct.
1: 105-410. Hey, can you show both units following me as well?
0: 10-4-009.

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1: 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Copy miles.
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0: 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Mary 222.
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0: Man, can you go ahead and preempt both units off this and leave it on the board? They should have to do a follow-up on this.

Emergency traffic will be for Eastside District 4431V for 459 at 1720 East Joy Ranch Road, 1720 East Joy Ranch Road. All units responding acknowledge on East, although there's clear 106.

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0: So we do have premise history.

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Ahí debo citar, por favor, que me hagan. It's unfortunate. Thank you. 17165 West Harmont Drive is going to be Elliott Homes. Area of activation is going to be the common area.

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1: 10-4.
0: Phone 2040 South 337th Avenue. I have a Sally calling in. We do have Thomas Estree with her.

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0: Copy and that, up to Avondale. Gonna be Dysart and MC85.
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0: Embraces Avenel's out. Was this a suspect from Buckeye shooting?
1: Negative, they're out with the, I'm out with Jason, out with the family of the guy. Sounds like they think he's in this general area though. I think they've got a drone up looking for him.

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0: Lincoln 230.
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0: Yes, ma'am. Can one of the units on scene advise, is Avondale asking for help with setting the perimeter right now, or they're just advising us where they think this guy's at?
1: 225.
2: Mary 222, we're just sitting with the perimeter. There's got nothing right now.

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1: I'm at Dysart, MC85 with 230.

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0: Copy, thank you.

0: Sorry to your voice there.
1: Are you able to take that 670?
0: 10-4.
1: Thank you, Ash. It's 10880 West Coggenstrat. Her caller is saying that her neighbor is on her roof and is making noise. Noise.
0: Lincoln
1: 340. Lincoln
0: 340. Is there any problem with this residence?
1: Stand by.

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1: Clear, Tony.
0: 2032, thank you.
1: Thank you.
2: Mary 23.
1: Mary 23.
2: Can you break those and add it to the C-47 Adam, please?
1: Tim 4313226 West Pector. Caller says that there is a Hispanic male 5'9 hippie style question wearing all black with no shoes. That was ringing her doorbell and pulling on her screen door. I don't know if he has any weapons. He's now laying on the patio furniture, car has no weapons in the home.

0: 1 North Star Ridge Drive, 19,471 North Star Ridge Drive. All units responding, acknowledge on west. All others clear, 238.
1: 3-4-1.
0: 3-4-1. 3-4-4. It's going to be a 904, 19471 North Star Ridge. No caller advised this house is on fire. Fire should be en route. It's going to be coming from the couch, and he cannot find his cat.

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1: Yeah, make it 9-4.
0: 10-4.
1: I'm making 3 Christian.
0: 340.
1: In regards to that audible, it was 459 Frank as well.
0: 10-4.

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0: I'm monitoring the 904 traffic. And if we have any other units in route, they can probably just 4 X-ray. I don't think we need 7 guys on that one call.
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0: Yes, ma'am, we're still standing by if you're helping Avondale. If 223 is available, can he go with another Avondale unit to 107th Avenue and the I-10 underpass just to help with a 961, just to help with traffic control?

0: Thank you, 31929 West Loma Lane. This is going to be the Madamai Homes White Tank. Area of activation is going to be bed 3. McKenzie 41.
1: I'm sorry, Sonny.
0: Did you say to add 341?
1: Add 341, please.
0: 10-4. Mary 231.
2: 231.
0: 420.
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0: 10-4. Mary 233. 233.
2: 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Code 20. 2486-2334, thank you.
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0: 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We're going to go ahead and start breaking things down. You clear me a 4 sample.

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1: Okay.
0: Weekend 230, catch me. Adam 230, I'm just advising of that 712 priority 3 and the 231B. I did already go ahead and advise fire.
1: 10-4, thank you.

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0: Good morning, ma'am. I see the traffic holding.
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0: This is 14506 West Granite Valley Drive, Suite 209. It's going to be the AZPD from City West. 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

0: This is rising of the 670 Colvin by Tammy. Holding.
1: Adam 6174. Thank you, ma'am.
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0: Can you send me that 415 call, please?
1: This is 29539 West PC Road. Our caller says that her brother's girlfriend is screaming in front of the kids. So this has been going on since 5 o'clock this morning. Possible 267, 268. Our caller says that the female has been verbally aggressive and getting into the husband's face. He's trying to get the husband to hit her.

Item 34 System Bravo 351, just updating. The female is still being verbal. Call 352, I see him on the background screaming.

0: Adam 220.
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1: Tampa.

0: It's going to be 103rd Avenue, Indian Solo. It's going to be a Chevy Colorado versus unknown vehicle for rear-end accident. OnStar called in, so we don't know if the vehicles are blocking or if airbags are deploying. Adam 220.
1: Adam 220.
0: Disadvising of E961 Prairie 2 holding a V223B.
1: 7-4, thank you, ma'am.
0: Thank you.

AM 346. Would you send my 21 to Bravo 351 and have to see me and have to call me?

0: Emergency traffic will be for Westfield District 3345B, 4901-8539 North 143rd Avenue, 8539 North 143rd Avenue. All units responding, acknowledge remain on West, all others clear at 612.
1: And 345. And Adam 343.
2: That's our address is 8539 North 143rd Avenue. We have a female calling in, not answering Fire's question, stating that her grandmother might have passed.

Units 52Z901. A caller states they just woke up and her parents told her to call it. Says that it's an 82-year-old female and she doesn't think that she's breathing.

0: Adam 223, you can send me the other 961.
1: For the MCD 5 and 143rd Avenue. The A2 vehicle accident not blocking. A caller is a Spanish speaker.

0: Adam 340.
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1: And 4, thank you, ma'am.
0: Adam. And 2. Adam 232.
2: Adam 232, where are you calling from?
0: Negative.
2: Adam 344, fire 23.
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0: Bravo 344, 351. Bravo 351, show me 23, please.
1: So far.

0: Phoenix corporate copy of Central Locate Special Attention District 3342 ATL for Cactus and 75th Avenue, 75th Avenue and Cactus per Peoria PD. Had a 5-9 vehicle that was taken from the 12121 North 77th Drive in Peoria. Subject took off in a red 1996 BMW motorcycle. No 28 was last seen eastbound on Cactus. Time delay is about 5 minutes. Nothing further at 6:34.
1: Adam, 5-23.

0: 55, you can show engine 172 on scene for island up fire.
1: So far.
0: Adam, 55, can you copy 228?
1: 225.
0: Frank, Tom, Adam, 33, Roberts.

0: 529 2023 Buick Encore out of Phoenix, expired 7/26.
1: Just probably operator for a second. Mary, Mary, Adam, 5, Tom, 6.
0: -29 on a 2026 Chevy Colorado out of Avondale, expiring 4/27.
1: L 3045, I'm 22.
0: 10-4.

0: 340.
1: Adam, 340.
0: Adam, to the units on that 415 pole, vice please.
1: 346,
0: 0351. Adam, 346,
1: we're 4. 340, copy.
0: 340, I copy, thank you. Three, four, six, back on track. Did you have 340 at 21 if my phone works out here?
1: 340, copy.
0: 10-4, thank you.

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1: Question 4. 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
1: Sorry, 10-9 the year.
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0: Same 4, thank you.

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0: 45. 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
1: 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Northern Imperial at 19209 West Alamo Lane.

0: 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Adam, 221 here. Can you show my cell tower with 325?
1: T21, I'm sorry, what traffic did you want?
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0: traffic of Eastern Wolf Lake District 2B 222-490-41092-9 West Hidalgo Avenue, 10,929 West Hidalgo Avenue. All units responding remain on 200. All other units clear, 0723.
1: Since 10929 West Hidalgo Avenue for 904. The fire is up in the upstairs room. Nobody in the home. Fire is en route.

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0: 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He's just trying to get around the traffic so he can see your lights.
1: Item 225.
0: 225.
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1: 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It's going to be a Precious Paws Pet Salon, suite number 8, back motion activation.

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1: Bravo 231.
0: Sorry about that. Bravo 231.
1: Yeah, 4. Can you see me the 712, please?
0: Nine 27 West Arlington Road.

0: 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Vehicle info, when you get a moment.
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0: 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You can send me the 930 and 31, please. Good morning.
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0: 10-4, can you advise which direction on what street?
1: It's going to be in the median, so it's in between the west and eastbound lanes, and it's on MC 85, just west of Lower Buckeye Road.

0: Adam 223.
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1: Adam 346 traffic. I'll be out on Patton Road and 204th Avenue, just north of, with a red truck with a black flatbed, no 28 visible. The reason for stop is going to be speed.

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0: 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Go to 21.
1: 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Thank you. 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
1: Three
0: 1025 West Waikiki Drive. Phoenix Fire is on scene, working a full code, requesting us to respond for a 78-year-old male found in a chair by his spouse.

0: 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Bravo 233. 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

0: Bravo 233.
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0: Good morning, ma'am. Sergeant 230. Can you go ahead and 4X both units off that 918 phone and leave it on the board, please?
1: Ten four.

0: 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You show up login.
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0: 10-4, can you show us how to upload over the weekend?
1: That's for you as well.

Bravo 233. 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Can you send me the 510, please?

All units for private copying attempt to locate special attention District 3, Beat 342. Attempt to locate will be in the area of Thunderbird and 103rd Avenue with the gray Chevy Silverado last seen heading northbound on Del Webb, Arizona 28. Item 5, Item 8, Ocean Tom, unable to maintain lanes, looks like he is dozing off. The driver is described as a Hispanic male, no further description. Stations are clear, 0847.

0: 341.
1: Madam 341.
0: So it's just transported to Boswell, so no call service are working.
1: 10-4. 340, copy.
0: I'm sorry, Jenna.
1: Subject transported to Boswell, still no pulse.
0: 10-4, thank you. Adam, 221. On the one, actually, here, Buckeye is willing to meet, please.

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1: Tommy 26.
0: Can you check whether it's Tallison or Avenue or GPS, see if they got a sleepover that they can run to?

2-1. Buckeye PD is advising they don't have anybody, but they do have an officer already en route to ITR. If willing to transport to ITR, they will do the work on it.

0: 221, sorry. 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
1: Buckeye does not have someone available to meet, but they do have one officer en route to ITR right now. So if you can meet at ITR, they will do the booking.
0: 10-4. Can you show, one in person?
1: 10-4-9-0-2.
2: Adam 220, I copy that.

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1: Bravo 351.
0: Can you send me that 47 Charles and the 46 B, please?
1: Edward, 215th Avenue in Lone Mountain. Contact Sheila by 21.

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0: 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I'll get you a 28 in a second. It's going to be a Honda Civic gray in color. The speed.
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0: 223, 29 negative on a 2018 Honda Civic at a surprise. 5, 10 of 26. It does so, it should have Sam Robert Adam 2 Robert 6, which expires 3 of 27.
1: Thank you.

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Traffic will be slow west at District 2B, 225 for 911-3319 West Fellow Lane, 13,319 West Fellow Lane. All units responding remain on 200. All other units clear, 0918.

10413-319 West Stella Lane for a 901. Caller found her son on the bathroom floor, cold. Still trying to get further. Adam 223, you copy, rate for this 901.

0: And 220 caller believes that sun was doing 267. He is close to the touch. Looks like we were previously at the location for 670 in June of last year.
1: Adam 220-104, has fire started?
0: Ten four on the phone with them now.

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0: 7-10, good morning. Can you have the on-call president text supervisor give me 21?

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0: Whenever you get a chance, man, can you provide the and the call notes, the contact info for the Buckeye officer?

0: 20.
1: Can we raise 23 again and get him to break, please, to head to that 901?
0: 223.
2: 223, I'm 17. I think I cleared over info.
0: 10-4-8, I've turned around. Two 20 and 223. Caller doesn't want to touch him because he does do fentanyl. Unsure if he's beyond health. He's saying he's cold and there's a pipe and oil near him. Caller says her mother and younger son that's 16 years old is in the home. Garage door will be open.
1: 7-220, I copy.

complaint is, I think his son, Margarito, is on scene and doing 267, wants him removed, being verbally aggressive and threatening to physically be aggressive, no weapons. Hispanic male, medium height, 200 pounds, white shirt and jeans, no access to a vehicle. Thinks he might be on cocaine. Margarito, 2029 negative, 27 robber, ID card only. And we've had two previous calls in reference to the son, a 415 Union and a 250, both in March.

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1: Bravo 351.
0: We're going to attempt the CC in person. Can you update my location to North 211th Avenue and West Gordon Way?
1: I'm sorry, you said Gordon, what was the cross street?
0: West Gordon Way and 211th Avenue behind the Family Dollar.
1: Of course.

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Adam 5, Charles 0, Adam 29, negative on 2014 Ford Escape out of Phoenix to Yolanda Salaya, expiring 9 of 26.

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1: 221, Tom.
2: 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Stand by this one. 221, go ahead with your miles.
0: 124, 115.
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0: Westcott and El Mirage with California 8, Sam Nora Adams, 739 for speed.

0: 233. Do the units on the 239 Victor need an additional unit? 330, Tom.
1: 330, Tom. We're going for it right now. Thank you.
0: 233, copy. 10-4, thank you.

0: 221.
1: 221, standby, just one. 344, 29 negative. On a 2019 Chevy, expiring 7 to 26 for 8 Sam Nora Adams, 739 out of California. 221.

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0: Adam 346.
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2: Okay.

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1: 221 Tom.
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3: Traffic will be for the Westside Bishop 3-3-44 for 901-13534 West Valley Drive, 13,534 West Valley Drive. All units responding remain on 300. All other units clear, 1018.
4: Adam 341.
1: 341-13534 West Valley Drive for 901. Callers that she found her landlord swollen, cold, and believes he is deceased. Hasn't heard from him in a few days. Still getting further.
5: Adam 341.

You en route for 382. You can have me to the 901. 10-4. And Adam 340, 10-4. Three 340, were you clearing?

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1: Adam 340.
0: And I'll be in route to that 911.
1: 10-4.

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1: 24.
2: Adam 220, you can show me advisor the new call's holding. Thank you.
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0: 647 Adam, it might be.
1: For Johnson and Bellevue. Raising on subjects. I'm standing on the corner with binoculars. Complaint advising she called about him yesterday as well. Dolphy is having a mental health issue. It's going to be a black male, about 30 years old, 6 foot 220, black hair, black or dark navy shirt, brown pants, and black backpack with him.

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1: Three, four, I'll get a hold of them by 21.
0: 10-4, thank you.
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2: 1044, sorry about that, I was on the phone.
0: No problem, thank you. Did you want me to put you out at the station?
2: Negative, I'm out driving around.
0: 10-4. 340, copy, I got a hold of him.
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1: 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Subject is claiming he's bird watching. 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

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I'll be on MC85 in Eason Ave with Arizona Adam Mary Adam 75 Charles for expired registration. 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Watkins Ave.

Bravo 233, Adam, Mary Adam, 75 Charles, 29 negative on 2009 Lexus IS out of Buckeye, expiring 4 of 26.

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I'll be on 9th Street and Lincoln Ave with Arizona 03 Adam 0 George 5 for a suspended registration.

Bravo 233-03, Adam 0, George 5, 29 negative on a 2026 Toyota Corolla out of Buckeye, showing to be 28 Sam for no insurance, expiring 2 of 27.

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0: 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I'll be on MC-85 and South Oak Lesby Road with Arizona, Edward, William, Adam, 7, Charles, 3, Adam. 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
0: Mac, you late, the junior house had a late BWC activation. Mine was activated from the outset.

Adam 221. I'm here out of 44th. Adam 221 back. Can you show me a route to 4440 West 7F?

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0: I'll be en route to 232's traffic, just to back him up in case he needs assistance. I'll be waiting for a call for him.

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1: 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Arizona, John Henry Adam 983. It's going to be for speed in school zone.
2: I'm parked. John Henry Adam 983, 29 negative on a 2015 Ford Focus at a Buckeye expiring 9/28/27. Is showing to be 28 SAM for no insurance as well.
1: Ten four, thank you.
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2: 343.
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0: John Henry Adam 983.
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0: 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Uh-huh. 2907 North 391st Avenue. Complainant heard several gunshots in the area to the west. Nothing else heard. 3 minute time delay.
1: I'm following that traffic.
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0: Adam 235.
2: You put me on my back on my 671, please. Thank you.
0: 10-4.
3: Well, 231. Add me to that 778.
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1: 10-4, 7320 North 181st Avenue. Advising Son Ramiro left around noon. Hispanic male, 5'11", brown long hair, brown eyes, unknown what he was wearing. Dad's been in the area looking for him. This calls to the address in last year.

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Six previous calls for service to the address in the last year. Most recent was in March for 670. She was seen inside the home but refused to come to the door. Other calls from 670.

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Six previous calls to service to the address in the last year. Most recent was in March for 670. She was seen inside the home but refused to come to the door. Other calls on 670, then 918 calls.

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2: 10-3-4-3. I'm not sure if I came through. Can you send me the petition, please?
1: 10-4.
0: And I'm 232, copy traffic.
1: 232.
0: And be westbound I-10, mile marker 103. It's going to be a white Kia, no 28.
1: Jump park.

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0: I'm sorry, what was the second digit to the end?

2004, 29 negative on a 2026 Toyota Sequoia out of Waddell to the left of Perez and Lloyd, expiring 2 of 27 to that address on 181st Avenue.

0: 220, can I show you guys a call holding?
1: 220-24, thank you, ma'am.
0: No problem, thank you.
2: Adam 232.
0: 232.
2: I have additional unit. I'm going to be code 4.
0: Bar, can I get additional unit to 232? Bravo 233, can add me to the traffic? Bar, thank you. I turn westbound near milepost 103.
2: Adam 232, I'll be 1050 for info.
0: 10-4.
3: 3:30 time, I'll start his way from my turn in Litchfield.
0: 10-4, thank you.
1: I'm following now.
0: 10-4.

0: Adam 232. Can you send me extended for insurance, registration, license?
1: Jeff Marks.
0: Adam 232, 220 doesn't have to come out here if he's busy. I copy that.
1: So far. And 232, did you still need a 1050?
0: Yeah, well, 1050 right now.
1: So far.
0: Adam 223.
1: 223.
0: Juvenile returned back home on his own. He's code 4. I'm just going to make contact with him for 670. Tony, I copy that.
1: Separate.

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1: Coast 20.
0: 20, 21, thank you.
1: 10-4, thank you.
2: 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Can you advise 220? My driver's never was an issued license.
1: 220, copy.
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0: Me number 5, thank you, ma'am.
1: Go for it.
2: Emergency traffic is going to be for the Eastern District 1121 for 901-17809. East Watford Drive, 17,809 East Watford. Keen is responding, remain on 100, all is clear, 1414.

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1: And we have all three West units on here. If the county isn't too particularly close, you can go in 4 Echo Code 4.
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0: Going to be a Dodge Ram that has hit a pole. Wires are hanging down. 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
0: 02-07-2007.
1: Midland, just David, I'm sorry, correction, Devon, David, Adam, Victor, Ocean, Nora, the third.
0: Pepper.

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1: Console 29.
0: It's going to be at 2999 South Estrella Parkway, unit 1102, multiple, Goodyear.
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0: 44.
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0: 340 to advise of traffic holding.
1: 340.
0: Both parties, 3 is a 411 at 346, 6261 at 344, thank you.
1: Yeah,

0: It'll be Arizona Nora John Adam 0 Frank 3. The vehicle's empty.
1: 29 negative. It comes back to another bedroom. 1500 last of Anderson, expiring in 2030.
0: No problem. Thank you.
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1: So far.
2: Adam 343, 17 to RI, 101 miles.
1: Go for miles.
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0: Bravo 233.
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0: Ma'am, as far as update on damage, the APS pole has a sizable dent in it, but it's not swaying or buckling. There's no wires that have been damaged. Are you ready for the pole number?
1: Yes.
0: The APS 605-663. And can we recode this to a 961 Henry?

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0: Give me number 5, thank you, ma'am.
1: Okay.
2: Adam 346.
1: Adam 346.
2: I think that's 4 at the Mountain Shield Ridge. My channel.
1: Sounds good to hear.

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0: I copy that based on a 47. Can we get a 223 or 225 to head over there, please?
1: 223 or 225?
0: 223, 10-4.

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0: Reference 778. Give me number 3 in that area. We secured the area. 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

0: 3, confirming A&M is on sync. 10-4. 10-4, how does it 34?
1: 34, man, I set the phone with the complainant. She said that there was waste thrown on the other side of someone's property, not their own. It is going to be Maricopa County Island area land. She said it does look like they have been littering for a while, and she wants them to go out there and check it out. Can you go ahead and leave it back on the stack, please?
0: I'm sorry.

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0: 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That's a totally different tow. He's being sent away.
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1: You know, 9510 West Bell Road for the Frederick Post. That's yelling at the complainant that the salsa she took from the salsa bar was too hot and she was going to sue the restaurant. It's a white female in her 60s, 5'2", medium build, wearing a gray shirt and brown shorts.

0: question, please.
1: Yeah, 1963. Thank you, ma'am.
0: Thank you. Hello, 2-32.
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0: I'll be out at Patton and 225th with Arizona. Adam Young, William 0264 for speeding.
1: Okay. Everyone, 29 negative. It's coming back to us. 2013 Ford F-150, last of Underwood out of Whitman, expiring in July.

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1: 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Thank you.
0: Thank you.
1: Bravo
0: 345. Bravo 345.
1: I'm 23 with 341.

0: Bravo 233.
1: Ma'am, are you raising for Tulsa?
0: For Adam 232.
1: Oh, I copy. Sorry about that. If you get a chance, can you check on status of the thing?
0: Templar.
2: So, 1 to 10.
0: I copy 1 to 10, 1535.
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1: Adam 346, 29 negative, 2A, 2011 Honda Civic out of Whitman, valid until April 28th.

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0: 343-371, it's 10837 West Santa Fe Drive. Complaint of police mail is 91 Henry, Phoenix.
1: Fire is on the way.
0: It's a male in his 60s. They're advising to go through the alleyways through the garage. I have seen the owner in 2 weeks. They will not be starting CPR, and this was called in from a posse unit.
2: 3-4, you can put me on that as well.

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0: Can you send me that 670 and the 46B, please?
1: And Florida 22823, West Sierra Ridgeway.
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0: or I'm not sure if you saw it. 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
1: Let me go check there on the south side. 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
0: Temper.
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0: I copy.

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2: Adam 234.
3: 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This is number 3 here.
1: Number 4.

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1: Adam 341.
0: At 647 Charles, I'm already here.

0: Bravo 233. 33. Bravo 233. There's a traffic hazard on I-10, mile post 111. We'll be moving out of the way. 10-4.
1: I'll start that 10-12.
0: Correction 23175 left below road. Flight monitoring silver pickup with a trailer on the site, putting one of the boxes onto the trailer. He's been there about 10 minutes. And on the south side of the property.
1: Bravo 233.
0: Bravo 233.
2: Been at the ladder in the number one lane. It's been removed. This one just belongs to Zinco Electric LLC.
1: Okay, Zinco
0: I'm 343.
2: I'm switching to Roswell just for precautionary.

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0: Put myself in V71, I'm audible.
1: Stand by for hot topic. March traffic will be for the Western District 3342 for 926 beginning at 99th Avenue and Bell Road. Bell 99 is responding. Remain on 300. All is clear. 1627.

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2: There's another one, you can show myself in 343 to hot traffic.
1: 10-4, it's 99th Avenue and Bow. Looks like a male had a seizure and hit another vehicle. His driver is still having a seizure. He's 80 years old. Car is 17.
3: Edward 382, can you add me to that, please?
1: Edward 382.
3: Can you please add me to the hot traffic?
1: 10-4. And that 962, it's a red Toyota pickup versus a red Ram. No injuries for the other vehicle, and it is blocking the runway. 99th Avenue South of Bell.
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0: Hey Tom, that's 29 negative 2017 40 escape out of Buckeye. Valid. Before you run that, VIN matches that plate.
1: Yeah, well, thank you.

0: 3.
1: Come 4. Bravo 233. Bravo 233. Can you send me the 712 and the 232B, please?

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1: 10-4.
0: 371-523, Arizona 28.
1: 10-4. Last unit?
2: 337, so far number 3 for pickup for the trailer and hot spots. I'm going to make contact with the Red Wings here where I ran that Ford escape plate.
1: 10-4, my copy so far to number 3.
0: Adam 37, we're going to run at Arizona 28.
1: Go ahead.
0: Charles Bravo, Charles, Adam, Nora, David, Ocean,

0: Adam 371, and I remember that it's Arizona 28.
1: Go ahead.
0: Out of Arizona, Bravo X-ray, King Ida, David.

0: one is a 2008 Toyota Tundra out of Prescott that is valid. Second one is a 2025 Ram 1500 out of Sun City, also valid. Mercy traffic scan, leave for the Eastside District 1121 for 962 Union at Hot Highway and Southman Road. Southman and Hot Highway in Estefani, remain on 100, all is clear, 1636. 5345.
1: We're on 23 in the area, just need us to block anywhere.
0: 345, I copied your 23 in the area, what was the rest?
2: Do they need us to block anywhere?
1: Three 45, actually 10:22.

0: 330 Tom.
1: 330 Tom.
0: Hi, I spoke to the owner. It's actually going to be the property to the west of, that's where the C-Max is. And I do see a couple of males, orange shirts, walking around the property. Who are those?

0: 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He's driving westbound. Copy, 28.
1: 10-4, go ahead.
0: Adam 4, Adam. 7, John, X-ray.
1: My negative 2007 Honda Accord on Buckeye Valid.
0: Copy that. He just pulled over on Watson and MC-85 here. Threw his hazards on. A little nice.

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to locate Special Attention District 3342B. I have ATL for 113th Avenue and 960. Male was being verbally aggressive with complainant, left a QT in a dark gray Chevy pickup, license plate Victor 6 Adam 0 King 5. White male, 40 to 50 years old, black baseball cap, Cardinals logo on it. Nothing further, 1651.

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